0: I certainly was in the right.
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anytime or anywhere. 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

anytime or anywhere. 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

0: 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It's the Hustler Honey Search. The contest itself takes place at midnight. Until then, we're having a great time. All that's missing is you. 202 Commerce Street, downtown on Shreveport's Riverfront. 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

0: Already? Well, that's great. Good for you. So you can head this way, 202 Commerce Street. Here we are. The Hustler Honey Search takes place tonight. There are plenty of specials of the libation variety and of the entertainment variety. Only so much stuff we can say on the radio. You know what I mean? But you get here, and then the audible ambiance becomes the visual aspect, and we can have a good time. I said all that to say this, 202 Commerce Street, it's a party tonight, and you are the only thing missing. Come on down and let's have a good time. It's the home of rock and roll. Larry Flint's Hustler Club in the home of rock and roll. 98 Rocks.
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Crank it up. Yeah! 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

0: I mean, sometimes that's fun, but it's a sad story tonight. 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I need you here, all right? Just so you can sign up and, you know, be relaxed when it's time for you to go on stage, okay? 202 Commerce Street is where we are. 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

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If you're ready to rock out, just say so. Alexa, launch 98 Rocks. You'll never be denied the home of rock and roll.

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0: just minutes away from the Hustler Honey search. If you get here within the next 5 minutes, look at your watch. Look at your watch. 5 minutes. If you're here in the next 5 minutes and you say, I heard it on 98 Rocks, at the front desk, they're going to let you in free. That's right. I'll take care of your cover charge. Come on in. Let's have a good time. Ladies, if you're dancing in the competition, your cover charge is handled anyway. Everybody else, if you're here within the next 5 minutes and you say, hey, I heard it on 98 Rocks, they'll let you in for free. Just general admission. If you want VIP, you're on your own, all right? But come on down. 202 Commerce Street is where we are. 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

anytime or anywhere. 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

anytime or anywhere. If you're ready to rock out, just say so. Alexa, launch 98 Rocks. You'll never be denied the home of rock and roll.

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0: 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The

anytime or anywhere. If you're ready to rock out, just say so. Alexa, launch 98 Rocks. You'll never be denied the home of rock and roll.

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0: 98 Rocks loves our hunters, and here's another hunting tip. East Texas deer hunters circle October 3rd. Archery season opens across most of Texas. Then the big one, November 7th, opening day of the North Zone General Whitetail season. That means right now is the time for stands, cameras, shooting lanes, and getting that ATV or side-by-side hunting camp ready. Because November 7th isn't the day to start getting ready. It is the day you've been getting ready for. 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

0: 98 Rocks loves our hunters, and here's another hunting tip. You found the deer. 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One of the easiest preseason mistakes is checking your cameras, feeders, and stands so often that you become the most active animal in the woods. 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

anytime or anywhere. 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

0: 98 Rocks, the home of rock and roll, with Joe and Jed Gonzo in for Bobby Cook. Traffic looking good this morning. Nothing happening on the roads as of now. Anyway, I'll keep you updated on that. Weather-wise, partly sunny, hot today. We'll top out at 95 with a heat index around 102. Some relief tonight, mostly cloudy, 30% chance of showers and thunderstorms, 73 the low. Right now at 98 Rocks, it's clear and 76.
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0: 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Gonzo here in for Bobby Cook. You know, as much as we have things delivered, food, packages, mail, it's hard to have peace of mind about everything. You know, something's going to happen along the line, right? Well, this guy on Reddit, he's mad. I mean, he's mad. After his wife's master's degree arrived in the mail, folded in half. She spent 3 years earning this thing. Classes, exams, research, student loans, probably several nervous breakdowns. And then finally her diploma arrives in an envelope clearly marked, do not fold. So, naturally, somebody folded the shiznit out of it. Not just a little bend and not accidentally curled, folded in half. So, apparently, the mail carrier looked at do not fold and said, don't tell me how to live. The photo hit Reddit and got more than 23,000 upvotes with everybody arguing over who's responsible. Some blame the carrier. Others blame the university for mailing a master's degree in a flimsy envelope in the first place. And honestly, that's my question. You spend tens of thousands of dollars in 3 years earning a graduate degree, and the school ships it like it's a Bed Bath & Beyond coupon? But technically, UPS doesn't guarantee special handling just because somebody writes, do not fold on the envelope. Well, it's a good thing. It didn't say, don't fold, spindle, or mutilate. That thing would have come through the slot looking like it was interrogated at Guantanamo. But here's my favorite part. This guy also says he recently ordered a fish spatula from Amazon, and that arrived bent too. Buddy, at this point, I don't think it's USPS. I don't think it's Amazon. I think your mailbox hates you.
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1: 98 Rocks, the home of rock and roll. If you're out and about early this morning, be aware of an earlier hit and run at 20 and Hearn Avenue. Just a minor incident, but something you might be looking out for. Otherwise, traffic moving normally across the area. No major incidents, crashes, or significant delays reported. Weather-wise, sunny and hot today. We'll top out at 95 with a heat index of 102. Mostly cloudy tonight. 3 out of 10 chance of showers and thunderstorms. Maybe a little relief, huh? Low tonight, 73. Right now, clear and 76 at 98 Rocks.
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0: 98 Rocks, the mighty, mighty Zeppelin with the Immigrant Song. Sadly, the month of September is behind us now. Thank you to our friends at the Boat Shop for making it happen. But now, welcome to October. We made it. The month of football, playoff baseball, horror movies, Halloween, and pretending 94 degrees still counts as fall in Louisiana. Here's what's coming up. The MLB Wild Card Series wraps tonight. The World Series starts October 23rd. Hockey's underway, and the NBA tips off October 20th. So if your spouse complains you're watching too much sports, October would be an excellent month to stop listening. At the movies, you've got Tom Cruise and Digger tomorrow, The Social Reckoning, Street Fighter. Most importantly around here, Ozzy and Black Sabbath, Back to the Beginning, hits theaters October 28th, documenting Ozzy's final live performance. Yeah, that one's going to hurt. But then we've got the October holidays, Columbus Day, Indigenous Peoples Day, both on the 12th. Halloween is the 31st, and it's on a Saturday, the way God intended. But forget the official holidays. October 9th is International Beer and Pizza Day. October 13th, No Bra Day. October 23rd, apparently Slap Your Coworker Day. So basically, October's schedule is beer, pizza, boobs, violence, Ozzy, and Halloween. Ladies and gentlemen, we have found the perfect month.
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0: 98 Rocks, the home of rock and roll Journey there. Gonzo in for Bobby Cook this morning. Imagine this, if you will. Imagine somebody steals your $6,000 four-wheeler, okay? Then the police find it. Great news, right? Yeah, except they don't tell you. That's what Oklahoma man Stacy McCurry says happened after his Yamaha ATV was stolen in 2020. The Grady County Sheriff's Office reportedly recovered it in 2021, and McCurry says nobody called him. For years, he finally discovered his own four-wheeler this year in a national stolen property database. That's like reporting your dog missing and 5 years later discovering the police department taught him to fetch and named him Kevin. So McCurry asks for his ATV back. And according to his lawsuit, a deputy basically tells him, yeah, about that. Well, a judge awarded it to us. Oh, well, congratulations on your new four-wheeler. Where'd you get it? Well, funny story there. The department had even spent about $1,000 in taxpayer money putting new tires and a battery on it. McCurry offered to pay them back for the repairs. They reportedly still said no. So now he's suing. And obviously a court gets to sort out who legally owns what and whether the department followed the proper process. But from the cheap seats where I sit, this is an incredible timeline. The guy's ATV gets stolen. Police recover stolen ATV. Owner spends years wondering where stolen ATV went. And then owner discovers the people who recover stolen property have basically stolen the stolen property.
1: 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That means right now is the time for stands, cameras, shooting lanes, and getting that ATV or side-by-side hunting camp ready. Because November 7th isn't the day to start getting ready. It is the day you've been getting ready for. 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

0: 98 Rocks, the home of rock and roll. Traffic moving nicely out there this morning. No major incidents, crashes, or significant delays reported. Routine caution is advised, though, near any ongoing construction zones. Use designated detours where reconstruction is active, i.e. around 220. Just a typical morning commute today. Stay safe out there. Weather-wise, clouds moving in with a high 95, 30% chance of rain or thunderstorms this afternoon with some heavy rain possible. Mostly cloudy tonight, 50% chance of showers and thunderstorms. 72 the low right now, partly cloudy, 76 at 98 Rocks.
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0: 98 Rocks, all she wants to do is dance. It's Gonzo in for Bobby Cook, but if she wants to dance, she's got to be fit, right? You have to be healthy. Everybody I know is trying to be healthier these days, including myself. And in search of the new hot fitness thing, I found a wellness trend called Japanese walking. Ooh, yeah. Sounds ancient, huh? Mystical. Maybe there's a mountain involved. Nope. Basically, you walk slowly for 3 minutes, then you walk faster for 3 minutes. Repeat for half an hour. That's it. That's it. We've officially reached the point where humans need instructions for walking. But the science behind it is legit. Japanese researchers call it interval walking training, and alternating between slower and faster walking can improve aerobic fitness, leg strength, and blood pressure more than just wandering around at the same pace. Great. We used to call this, hurry up, we're going to be late. Now the Japanese call it 3 minutes slow, 3 minutes fast. Somewhere my grandfather is screaming, you need a study for this? This writer, John McGillan, makes a pretty funny point. The wellness industry has become brilliant at taking basic human behavior, giving it a fancy name, and making us feel like we've been doing it wrong our entire lives. Walking in the woods? Forest bathing. Going to bed at a reasonable hour? Sleep hygiene. Walking faster occasionally? Japanese walking. So, seriously, what's next? Scandinavian sitting down? Korean going to bed? Maybe Italian taking a dump? It's only $19.99 a month, though, and the app reminds you to bring your phone. But here's my revolutionary wellness program. Put on shoes, go outside, walk. If you're feeling energetic, walk faster. Congratulations, you just saved $300 on a fitness tracker. You're welcome.
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0: 98 Rocks, the home of rock and roll, with one last look at traffic this morning. Traffic remains generally normal with only a couple of minor issues. A minor accident at Market and Spring Street a little earlier, and a traffic control issue at Mansfield and Old Morning Sport Road. Other than that, all clear this morning, just the normal Thursday morning rush traffic. Weather-wise today, clouds moving in with a high 95 this afternoon, a 30% chance of rain or thunderstorms, some possibly heavy rain starting this afternoon. Tonight, mostly cloudy once again, 50% chance of showers and thunderstorms, low 72. Right now, it's partly cloudy and 77 at 98 Rocks.
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0: 98 Rocks, REM, Losing My Religion, Gonzo in for Bobby Cook. Speaking of REM, they are celebrating the 25th anniversary of Reveal by finally releasing a live performance that's been sitting around since 2001. 25 years later, somebody finally remembered, hey, didn't we record a concert in Paris? Yeah, it's called The Black Sessions Revealed. It was recorded for Radio France just days before the Reveal album came out. 17 songs, Michael Stipe, Peter Buck, Mike Mills, and the expanded live band. It's especially cool because REM never actually toured behind the Reveal album. So this is the tour you never got, compressed into one night and delivered 25 years later. And they're going full middle-aged music nerd with this package, too. Two CDs, Blu-ray, high-res audio, 5.1 surround sound, original music videos, a 32-page hardcover book, and the live session gets its own double LP vinyl release. Basically everything except Michael Stipe personally coming to your house and alphabetizing your record collection. And before anybody starts screaming, REM reunion, no, not happening. But we'll just have to take the archival stuff. Because honestly, finding an unheard-of 17-song REM performance from 2001 is pretty damn cool. Especially considering the only things I find after 25 years are dead AA batteries and a Blockbuster receipt.
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anytime or anywhere. If you're ready to rock out, just say so. Alexa, launch 98 Rocks. You'll never be denied the home of rock and roll.

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0: And surround yourself with the greatest rock of all time. Everything should be so simple, right?

Remember the first time you heard Where the Streets Have No Name by U2? Chances are you heard it right here. 98 Rocks.

98 Rocks, Mick and the boys. They can't get no satisfaction, but maybe we can. Remember when you'd walk into a restaurant and they would ask, smoking or non-smoking? Well, apparently we may be headed toward phone or non-phone. And I, myself, am 100% here for it. Restaurants and bars, they're getting fed up with people who just can't survive dinner without staring into a glowing rectangle. Some places, they're making customers put phones into those little lockable pouches you see at concerts.

0: another hunting tip. That big buck you're looking for in November, start looking for him now. Late summer is a great time to get cameras out, check the trails, find food sources, and figure out where the deer are moving without constantly stomping through your hunting area. And when the stand feeder or camera is a long way from the truck, an ATV or side-by-side makes getting there a whole lot easier. 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

98 Rocks Van Halen, a song about a car, but it could also be a song about a country, because that's where I'm planning my next move to, Panama. Things here just getting too expensive. And it seems everything now has the ability to make things more expensive. War, fuel prices, supply chains, weather. Some butterfly flaps its wings in Brazil. Oreos jump to 10 bucks. Now we've got El Nino. According to Newsweek, weather extremes could hurt farming in parts of South and Southeast Asia and West Africa, which could mean higher prices for chocolate, coffee, olive oil, wheat. Oh, that's just great. Basically, El Nino looked at my breakfast and said, let's jack with this guy specifically. Chocolate and sugar prices, they could get hit first. Wheat shortages could push up bread prices pretty quickly. Coffee and foods containing palm oil, it might take several months before we feel it, but oh, we will feel it. So enjoy that reasonably priced cup of coffee while you can, because soon, Starbucks may be asking,

0: Would you like to finance that latte for 36 or 48 months? Yeah, but here's where our bitching about a $7 bag of coffee needs a little perspective. In poorer parts of the world, crop failures don't mean groceries got a little more expensive. They can mean we don't have enough food, and that's a very, very different problem. So yes, El Nino may eventually make your chocolate, your bread, and your morning coffee more expensive, which sucks. But if you're still standing in Brookshire's bitching about the price while you put it in your cart, you're probably on the fortunate end of this story.
1: 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Congratulations. 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One of the easiest preseason mistakes is checking your cameras, feeders, and stands so often that you become the most active animal in the woods. 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That's another reason an ATV or side-by-side belongs at deer camp. 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

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East Texas Deer Hunters Circle October 3rd. 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Because November 7th isn't the day to start getting ready. 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

anytime or anywhere. 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
10: Defending trans Texans is something we have to do every day.
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anytime or anywhere. 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

0: Poker run, live auction with Walt Cade Auctions, a bike show, 50-50 drawing, and plenty of entertainment. 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

anytime or anywhere. 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

0: 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That big buck you're looking for in November, start looking for him now. 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

0: 98 Rocks loves our hunters, and here's another hunting tip. East Texas deer hunters circle October 3rd. Archery season opens across most of Texas. Then the big one, November 7th, opening day of the North Zone General Whitetail season. That means right now is the time for stands, cameras, shooting lanes, and getting that ATV or side-by-side hunting camp ready. Because November 7th isn't the day to start getting ready. It is the day you've been getting ready for. 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

0: from Mr. Floyd. 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